0: Gucci man that done catch me ballin' out of line. Then Tom Brady with the paper, I go Super Bowl signed it. You signed Bo crazy, running to the hundreds. Pull up in the Rolls with the white seats.
1: And pull off in a Porsche like a car thief.

Let's get the party started. See you at the bar, you was hardly talking. That's when I knew that your heart was scarring. 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